few questions that I need to know. How you could ever hurt me so. I need to know what I've done wrong.

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2: 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But what if it was quicker, simpler, and easy to do on your personal device? 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
0: 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If you're dyslexic, think you might be.

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I forgive you, now I ask the same of you. While we were apart, I was human too.

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at the rhythm of the D-O-Dub. G and a thug, watch how I be in the club. Looking, staring, daring, comparing. In my book, they say sharing is caring. So give me your taste and make your hips just dip to the bass.

BS Beats, where every beat matters. 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BFBS Radio 2.